0: ready to do something about it.
1: Well, I have the key in my hand. All I have to find is the lock.

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1: One ticket, please. 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Hey, what's going on, man? Yeah, she's at home. Yeah, she's

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1: Ladies up in here tonight. No fighting.
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1: No fighting.

lunch break, I think. And you always order the special with the hot chocolate. 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